0: give you double. 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

0: It's in the choir set, baby. 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

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These little interludes got us in trouble. 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

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Here's Anthony Brown in Group Therapy. Remember, the Lord loves you, and he's going to take good care of you.

Nia Allen right here on G Praise 106.3 Orlando. All right, I got the good news of the day for you. It is Romans 15:13. May the God of hope fill you with all joy and peace as you trust in him so that you may overflow with hope by the power of the Holy Spirit. Man, that is some good news.

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It's 5:32. Good morning. I'm Hope Feaster. All right now, if you're trim, getting off work early, roads are a little bit wild and woolly. I-4 eastbound, we got some police activity at Darrell Carter Parkway. Traffic is backed up to the 535. Excuse me. All lanes are blocked. Westbound I-4 at Central Florida Parkway, the on-ramp, all lanes are closed. You're going to have to use Turkey Lake Road or International Drive as your alternate. We have an accident there. And a vehicle fire westbound I-4 at the 557. The right lane is blocked. That's your G Praise traffic. GCast, well, we're looking pretty good today, and actually that rain helped yesterday, which cooled us off considerably. Partly cloudy skies, high only getting up to 94 today. Now we will have a little bit of a heat backup of 106 with rain and thunderstorms, sitting at about 40% as we move through the afternoon ride. Daytona, right now, you're at 74. Sanford, 75. Orlando downtown, you're at 78.

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You

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We're G Praise 106.3 Orlando and at 93.3 in Sanford. It's 5:49. Good morning. I'm Hope Feaster. All right. While you're getting yourself together, you can hit that snooze bar one more time. Now you're going to have to get on out that bed. I-4 eastbound. We've got an accident at Darrell Carter Parkway. Traffic is backed up to the 535. All lanes are blocked. Going to have to use Turkey Lake Road or International Drive as your alternate.

run after its hard day yesterday on time. That's your G-Praise traffic. G-Cast, we're going to have partly cloudy skies today. High getting up to 94 and breezy with the heat index topping out at about 106. Rain or thunderstorms for the ride home, about 40% right now. Could go up just a little bit. Daytona right now, you're cooler. You're at 75. Sanford, 75. Orlando downtown, you're at 78.

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0: palm of his hand. We're G-Praise, 106.3 Orlando, and at 93.3 in Sanford at 6:02. Good morning. I'm Hope Feaster. All right, now time to get out that bed and bake that bread. As my mom says, 8 hours and you're done. We're at the weekend. I-4 eastbound. We're looking good, but we've got an accident at Darrell Carter Parkway. Traffic is backed up to the 535. All lanes are blocked. Use Turkey Lake Road or International Drive to get by. Westbound is the same thing. We've got traffic backed up to Central Florida Parkway on the on-ramp. All the lanes are closed. Use Turkey Lake Road or International Drive to come on into town. And a vehicle fire westbound I-4 headed out to the 557. Your right lane is blocked. New accident northbound 95 at Palm Bay Road. We already got that one on the shoulder. Sunrail and the Lynx bus service are heading in to pick you up. The Lynx bus service is looking good. And Sunrail, after they're working hard yesterday, they're back up to speed and doing its thing. That's your G-Praise traffic. GCAT is not going to be as hot today as it's been over the past couple of days. Partly cloudy skies, high getting up to 94, but we are going to have a little bit of a heat index getting up to 106 by the end of the afternoon with rain and thunderstorms for the ride home. Daytona right now, you're at 74. Sanford, 75. Orlando downtown, you're at 78.
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Oh, you're going to live to see that goodness. LaShawn Mitchell right here on Hope in the Morning. 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Good morning. I'm Hope Feaster. All right now, roads are still a little bit busy. If you got to be out by 7 o'clock, you might want to consider leaving just a couple minutes early. I-4 eastbound is back up to speed. Westbound approaching Central Florida Parkway on the on-ramp.

G Praise Traffic. GCast, we're going to have partly cloudy skies today, a little bit cooler, high getting up to 94 and breezy. Heat index, though, still going to be up to about 106, and we got some rain and thunderstorms this afternoon, about a 40% chance. Daytona, Daytona, you're at 74, Sanford 75, Orlando downtown, you're holding at 78.

And he will, and it's gonna be good. We're G Praise 106.3 Orlando, and at 93.3 in Sanford, also at 97.7 in Daytona Beach at 6:33. Good morning. I'm Hope Feaster. All right, roads are starting off wild and woolly this Friday morning. If you're out there trying to get home, take your time, bring your patience and your grace. I-4 eastbound, we have an accident approaching Central Florida Parkway, and it's on the on-ramp. The traffic is backed up to Disney Springs. Your right lane is blocked. We got a 40-minute delay. Try to stay to your left so you can get by. Eastbound I-4 at Lake Mary Boulevard, brand new accident there. The off-ramp right lane is blocked. Slide by on your left. Westbound I-4 headed out on the 557. Right around mile marker 46, we have a vehicle fire. The right lane is blocked. Stay to your left in that area so you can get by. The rest of your toll roads are doing pretty good. SunRail's back up to its old shenanigans. Yesterday, whew, it was rough for them, but they're rolling on time today. That's your G Praise traffic. GCast, partly cloudy skies today. You're still going to need your umbrella. Bring it with you. High getting up to 94. It's cooling off quite a bit. We're getting back to our normal hot heat. We have a heat index of about 104 to 105 today with rain and thunderstorms for the ride home. And as we move through the evening, partly cloudy skies. Lows getting down to 75 and breezy overnight. Daytona, you're at 74 right now. Sanford, 75. 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

Charles Jenkins and the Fellowship right here on Hope in the Morning. We're G-Praise 106.3 Orlando and at 97.7 in Daytona Beach. Okay, now, it's 6:51. You got to be out by 7 o'clock. Might want to leave just a couple minutes early because we got a little bit of wily williness going on out there. I-4 eastbound, we have an accident at Central Florida Parkway. It's on the on-ramp. Traffic is backed up to Disney Springs. The right lane is blocked. We got a 30-minute delay. And eastbound I-4 at Lake Mary Boulevard off-ramp, right lane is blocked. Westbound I-4 at the 557, we got the right lane blocked with a vehicle fire. Take your time in that area. Stay to your left. And emergency vehicles are at eastbound 92, headed out to Clyde Morris Boulevard. All lanes are blocked. Rest of your toll roads are riding pretty free and easy on the Turnpike and at 95 and 75. SunRail is back up to speed and showing its oats. So if you're waiting on the platform, trains will be there in a minute. That's your G-Praise traffic. G-Cast, we're going to have partly cloudy skies. High getting up to 94 and breezy as we start to move through the day. Heat index is going to top out at about 106, and we're going to have some rain and thunderstorms moving through the area for the ride home, about a 40% chance. Daytona, it's a little cooler starting off this morning. You're at 75. Sanford, 74. Orlando downtown, you're at 78.

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1: 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All right. 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

0: stuff out for you because he's always looking out for your good. We're G Praise, 106.3 Orlando and at 93.3 in Sanford. Okay, you got to be out by 7 o'clock. Roads are a little bit wild and woolly this morning. Bring your patience and your grace. I-4 eastbound, we had an accident at the 535, but it's already on the left shoulder. Eastbound I-4 approaching Central Florida Parkway. We're working on that accident. Traffic's still backed up to Disney Springs. The right lane is blocked. We got a 30-minute delay. Stay to your left. Eastbound I-4 at Lake Mary Boulevard, that one's on the shoulder as well. And a vehicle fire westbound I-4 headed out to mile marker 46. The right lane is blocked. Stay to your left. 408 starting to get a little busy. 95 and 75 are looking good with the turnpike in both directions. Sunrail and the Lynx bus service are on the way to pick you up. That's your G Praise traffic. GCast, we got partly cloudy skies today. High getting up to 94 and breezy. Heat index is going to top out, though, at about 104 to 105. It's still going to be a little warm, but not as hot as it's been over the past couple of weeks. We are going to have rain and thunderstorms in the afternoon, about a 40% chance. Moving through the evening, partly cloudy skies. Lows getting down to 75 overnight. Daytona right now, you're at 74. Sanford, 75. Orlando downtown, you're holding at 78.
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Amen. Now when we pray, we want to end that with a declaration, a decree. So I'm speaking for all of you listening, starting here, starting now. The things that hurt you in the past won't control your future. Starting now, this is a new day. This is your exodus. You are officially

Chopley, you know who could do what he wanted. We are covered by the Lord. Todd Delaney right here on Hope in the Morning. We're G Praise 106.3 Orlando and at 93.3 in Sanford at 722. Good morning. All right, roads are a little bit wild and woolly. If you're going to jump out there at 8 o'clock, might want to leave about 5 minutes early. I-4 eastbound, we've got an accident at Central Florida Parkway. Traffic is backed up to Disney Springs. The right lane is blocked. We got a 30-minute delay. Stay to your left. I-4 westbound, we got a vehicle fire headed out to mile marker 46, near County Road 557. The right lane is blocked, so stay to your left so you can get by. Now, if you are taking on Lake Mary Boulevard, in that area, we're backed up just a little bit. Turnpike's looking good in both directions with 95 and 75. 408 starting to get a little bit busy. The rest of your other toll roads riding pretty free and easy. SunRail is back on track. If you're waiting on the platform, train should be there in a few minutes. That's your G Praise traffic. GCast, partly cloudy skies, high getting up to 94. It's going to be a little breezy, but we're still going to have a little bit of a heat index. Going to jump up to about 104 by the afternoon, and rain and thunderstorms for the ride home. Daytona, you're at 75, Sanford 74,

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1: It was the blood that kept me from harm. 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

Isn't it nice to know we are all covered by the blood? We're G Praise 1063 Orlando and at 97.7 in Daytona Beach at 7:35. Good morning. I'm Hope Feaster. Roads are getting a little bit busy if you got to be out by 8 o'clock. I-4 eastbound, we have an accident at Central Florida Parkway. Traffic is backed up to Disney Springs. The right lane is blocked. We got a 30-minute delay. Stay to your left so you can get by. Looks like vehicle fire westbound. I-4 headed out to 557. The right lane is blocked. Stay to your left. 95 northbound. We had an accident this morning at Malabar Road. Both shoulders are blocked. We're starting to clear up from that. Turnpike's looking good in both directions with 95 and 75. All your other toll roads are riding pretty free and easy. That's your G Praise traffic. GCast, partly cloudy skies, high getting up to 94. Heat index is going to be a little warm, topping out at about 103 to 104. But it looks like a good rain yesterday cooled us off, so we're starting off a little cooler this morning. Rain chances for the ride home are sitting at about 40%. Daytona, you're at 74. Sanford at the Riverwalk, 75. Orlando at Lake Eola, you're getting those steps in, you're at 78.

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Good morning. All right, roads are starting to clear up nicely. If you got to jump out there at 8 o'clock, I-4 eastbound, we're looking at a little bit of a backup from the 532 getting into Osceola Parkway. Rolling in about 15 minutes. I-4 westbound's a little bit busy coming across the St. John's, but it's not too shabby. You'll be at Lake Mary Boulevard in about 10 minutes. Northbound 95, we had an accident at Malabar Road. It's on the shoulder, so take your time getting by there. Turnpike looking good in both directions with 95 and 75. The rest of your toll roads are riding pretty free and easy. You're waiting on the platform for SunRail. Trains are on the way. That's your G-Praise traffic. GCast, partly cloudy skies. Take your umbrella with you because you're going to need it for the afternoon. High getting up to 94, but that won't be later until later in the afternoon. Heat index, though, is going to top out at about 102 to 103. And as we move through the evening, partly cloudy skies. Lows getting down to 75 overnight. Daytona, you're looking good at 75. Deltona, you're at 73. Orlando downtown, you're at 78.

0: You know the Lord's always going to make it all right for his children. Chicago Mass Choir getting your praise on right here on Hope in the Morning. 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It's 8:02. All right, everybody, make sure you got your backpacks. Don't forget your homework. Fill up that travel mug. Should be full already and you're ready to go. Let's ride. I-4 eastbound. We're a little busy. 532 heading through Celebration. Should take you about 15 minutes to get to Osceola Parkway. Looks like the express lanes are pretty much up to speed. 95 northbound. We had an accident at Malabar Road. Right shoulder is blocked. And a new accident northbound 95 at Vieira Boulevard. Your left lane is blocked there. Turnpike looking good in both directions with 95 and 75. 408 to 425, a little bit busy, but you'll make good time. Sunrail and the Lynx Bus Service are forever faithful. They're on the way. That's your G Praise traffic. GCAS, partly cloudy skies today. High getting up to 94. Heat index is going to be a little high, about 102 to 103. And we're going to have those rain and thunderstorms moving in for the ride home. About a 40% chance, but slowly but surely starting to get down to our fall cool down. Still warm, but we're getting there. Daytona, you're at 75. Sanford, 76. Orlando downtown, you're at 79.
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It's 810. Good morning. 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

0: Jersey Turnpike looking good in both directions. Brand new accident on the 408 eastbound at I-4. Left lane is blocked, so stay to your right in that area. All your other toll roads are hanging in there. Sunrail, if you're waiting on the platform, trains are on the way. That's your G-Praise traffic. GCast, we're going to have partly cloudy skies, high getting up to 94 and being a little bit breezy. Heat index is going to get up to about 102 today as we move through the afternoon with rain and thunderstorms hanging in there for the ride home and about 40%. Moving through the evening, partly cloudy skies once the sun goes down. Lows get down to 75 overnight. That's what it's going to look like most of the weekend. Sunny during the day with some rain in the afternoon, and then the evening the temperatures will start to go down. Daytona, you're at 75. Sanford, 76. Orlando downtown, if you're at Lake Eola, you're at 79.
1: When we use our lives to bless others, it makes the world a better place. So I reached out to some of my friends that I know have blessed

0: In the choir stand. Where is that? In the choir stand. Where it at?
1: In the choir stand. Where
0: is
1: that?
0: Hey!
1: In the choir stand.
0: Eddie, I want to go back to that. Gotta keep watching.
1: Where is that?
0: Do that break.

0: in the choir, said baby. Yes, it is. Anybody still singing the choir where you are?
1: Getting your praise on with Brent Jones and Praise in the Choir Stand right here on G Praise 106.3 Orlando. This was from Tamela Mann. When Master Potter works on you, you're going to be looking good.

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3: 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It is 8:33. Good morning. I'm Hope Feaster. Man, I hope your Friday's going well and you're getting those chores done. The weekend is almost upon us. You want to get out there and have some fun. I-4 eastbound. We are back up a little bit. 532 to the Osceola Parkway, rolling in about 15 minutes. I-4 westbound and the express lanes are doing pretty good. 95 northbound, we got an accident at Vieira Boulevard. Traffic is backed up to the Panetta Causeway. We've got the left lane blocked. Turnpike looking good in both directions. Brand new accident at the 408 eastbound at I-4. Traffic is backed up to Pine Hills Road. Your two left lanes are blocked. We got a 20-minute delay in that area. Accident also at the 408 at Mills. We've got that on the shoulder. All your other toll roads riding pretty free and easy. That's your G-Praise traffic. GCast, partly cloudy skies, high getting up to 94 and breezy today. It's not going to be as hot as it's been over the summer. We're slowly starting to cool off with that rain that hit us yesterday. Heat index only getting up to about 102 to 103 with rain and thunderstorms this afternoon, sitting at about a 40% chance. Moving through the evening as the sun's going down, partly cloudy skies, lows getting down to 75 overnight. Daytona right now, you're at 78. Sanford at the Riverwalk, 76. Orlando downtown, 78.

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right. He will never let you down. We're G Praise 106.3 Orlando. I got the good news of the day. It's Romans 15:13. May the God of hope fill you up with all joy and peace as you trust in him, so that you may overflow by the hope, by the power of the Holy Spirit.

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Todd Delaney right here on Hope in the Morning. We're G Praise 106.3 Orlando and at 97.7 in Daytona Beach. It's 8:52. We're not too far off meeting and airing time. If you got to hop on out there, take your big umbrella with you. I'll explain in a minute. Roads are a little bit busy. I-4 eastbound. 532 riding on down to Osceola Parkway. We're rolling at about 15 minutes. Westbound I-4 with the express lanes are looking pretty good, just busy. Northbound 95, we got an accident at Vieira Boulevard. Traffic is backed up to the causeway. Your left lane is blocked. Stay to your right. Turnpike looking good in both directions. And we've got a brand new accident eastbound 408 at I-4. Now your traffic is backed up to Pines Hills Road. Your two left lanes are blocked. We got a 20-minute delay. Rest of your toll roads are riding pretty free and easy. You're hitting up the sun rail. Trains are on the way. That's your G Praise traffic. GCast, we got partly cloudy skies today. High getting up to about 93, 94 as we roll through the afternoon. That heat index has gone down considerably that we've been dealing with over the summer. It's going to get up to about 102 to 103 with rain and thunderstorms rolling in the afternoon. About a 40% chance. Daytona, you cooled off a little bit. You're at 75. Sanford, 76. Orlando downtown, you're at 79.

0: Maverick City Music, I was made to glorify your name. We're G-Praise, 106.3 Orlando, and at 93.3 in Sanford, also at 97.7 in Daytona Beach, is 901, meeting in Aaron Times in full swing. You want to get that stuff done so you can have the weekend free. I-4 eastbound, we're a little busy. 532, getting you over to Osceola Parkway. It's going to take you about 10 minutes. Westbound is riding pretty free and easy, just busy. Northbound 95 headed on out to Vieira. We have an accident there we're working on. Traffic is backed up to the Panetta Causeway. Your left lane is blocked. Turnpike looking good in both directions. 408, we're busy and we've got an accident, brand new. Eastbound 408 at I-4. Traffic is backed up to Pine Hills Road. Your two left lanes are blocked. We got a 20-minute delay. Rest of your toll roads riding pretty free and easy. Sunrail and the Lynx Bus Service are forever faithful. They're on the way. That's your G-Praise traffic. G-Cast, we have partly cloudy skies today. It's going to be a little warm, high getting up to 94, but that heat index is going to top out at about 102, so it's a lot cooler than it's been over the past few weeks. We're going to have that rain and thunderstorms rolling in for the ride home, about a 40% chance. Partly cloudy skies as we move through the evening and the sun goes down. Lows get down to 75 overnight. Daytona, you're at 80 right now. Sanford at the Riverwalk, 78. Orlando downtown at Lake Eola, you're still trying to get those steps in. You're at 81.
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Ah, the Lord's always going to do it for you. 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It's 9:11. Good morning. I'm Hope Feaster. Hope your day is going well. And remember, the Lord's going to take good care of you. This is Israel Houghton.

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1: Donna, pray for us. 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

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It's 9:30. Good morning. I'm Hope Feaster, and you know the Lord loves you. He's going to love you to your end of your days and then beyond. He's going to make sure you get back to heaven with him. Here's the Cardi Cortez.

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It's 9:33. Good morning. All right, roads are starting to clear up just a little bit. Still got a couple of hot spots you guys need to watch out for. I-4 eastbound. Actually, we're looking good with westbound. Little busy, but you'll make good time. The express lanes are back up to speed. 95 northbound, we had an accident at Vieira Boulevard. They're still working on that. Traffic's backed up to the Panetta Causeway. Your left lane is blocked, so stay to your right. And eastbound 408 at I-4, we're working on that accident. Traffic is backed up to Pine Hills Road. Your two left lanes are blocked. We've got a 20-minute delay in that area. The rest of your toll roads are riding pretty free and easy. Sunrail and the Lynx bus service are on the way. That's your G Praise traffic. GCast, we've got partly cloudy skies, high getting up to 94 by the afternoon. Heat index is going to go up just a little bit, about 102 to 103, with rain and thunderstorms in the afternoon for the ride home. Daytona, you're at 80. Sanford at the Riverwalk, 78. Orlando downtown, you're at 81.

0: 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I ain't telling you what I read. I'm telling you what I know. God's got it.
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0: Don't miss out.
1: I know that's right.
0: Tell a friend. We're G-Praise, 106.3 Orlando, and at 93.3 in Sanford, also at 97.7 in Daytona Beach, and at 101.9 HD3 all over Central Florida. Good morning. I'm Hope Feaster. May the Lord bless the working of hands and the desires of your heart. And you know what? He's always going to look after you. That's because he loves you. That's right. If you're heading on out, roads have cleared up nicely. Take your time. Look out for one another. I-4 eastbound and westbound are looking good in both directions. 95 and 75 riding free and easy with the turnpike in both directions. Rest of your toll roads are looking good. You'll be able to make good time. SunRail and the Lynx Bus Service are forever faithful. They're on the way. That's your G-Praise traffic. GCAS, we are looking good today. High getting up to about 93, 94. We're slowly but surely cooling off, which is a good thing. High getting up to 96 as we ride through the afternoon. Now, we are going to have some rain and thunderstorms this afternoon for the ride home. V-Box will let you know what's going down. But just look at it this way. It's going to cool us off even more. Now, if you are hanging out today, Daytona, you're at 85. Sanford, 81. Orlando downtown, you're at 84.
1: Hey, Hope, how you feeling?
0: Good. I'm feeling good and feeling sassy.
1: Ready to go home.
0: Yes, I am. I need a nap first, then I'm going to get up and do some of my chores so I don't have to do anything Saturday.
1: I'm looking forward to my nephew's wedding. He gets married tomorrow. My son, Glenn, will be here tonight.
0: Uh-huh.
1: Yeah, I did the wedding rehearsal yesterday.
0: Oh, you did?
1: It was so good, yeah.
0: Did everybody have a good time?
1: Yeah.
0: Was everybody looking kind of nervous?
1: Feeling nostalgic, you know, because these are little, I always go back to, we remember when you were babies.
0: Yeah.
1: You know?
0: Okay, you can, yeah, and that, oh my gosh, when they were little and now they're getting married.
1: He's getting married.
0: Wow.
1: It's going to be so good.
0: It is. Y'all have a good time.
1: Yes, ma'am.
0: Glenn Allgood's up next to get you through the morning. We're G-Praise.
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3: 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Good morning. It's your friend Glenn here on the middays. Let's take a look at your G-Praise traffic and your G-Cast for right now. Let's start with I-4 eastbound. 532 to State Road 417 in Celebration, 11 minutes. And on I-4 westbound, in between Princeton Street and Colonial Drive, you're looking at a three-minute tap of your brakes right now. Sunrail is currently running on schedule today. They've got it together today, and that is your G-Praise traffic. I know yesterday people were catching the bus, texting me saying, Glenn, what's going on with the Sunrail? It's running today. All right, for your G-Cast, partly cloudy with a 40% chance of showers and thunderstorms today. Highs are going to be in the mid-90s. Heat index value getting up to 106. Right now, it is 85 degrees in Daytona Beach. It's 86 in Deltona, 81 in Sanford, and it's 84 degrees in Orlando.
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Welcome to the weekend. It's Friday. Time now for our daily bread and prayer for today. It's August 21st. This morning's daily bread is going to be coming from 2 Timothy, the 4th chapter, verses 1 through 8. Faithfully serving others. Faithfully serving others. Remember we asked, how do you spell ministry? You spelled ministry W-O-R-K. Work. You got to work. Get out and work. 10:45. Faithfully serving others. This morning's daily bread is written by Mike Whitmer. And he writes as follows. Again, it's coming from 2 Timothy, the 4th chapter, verses 1 through 8. Read those scriptures. Those are the scriptures for this morning. On a Thursday, in the church's fellowship hall, sandwiches and watermelon slices were set out, waiting to be eaten by mourners who were sitting on metal folding chairs placed on stained carpet. It was a perfectly normal funeral, except for the preacher. He was a well-known speaker who has preached to stadiums full of thousands. Now, he was speaking just as enthusiastically to this small weekday gathering. In this morning's scripture reading, Paul told his protege Timothy, he said, "Preach the word, be prepared in season and out of season. Discharge all the duties of your ministry, Timothy." All the duties, not only the big ones that are performed on large stages with bright lights, also ordinary weekday duties, those two, the speeches that won't be recorded and broadcast for generations to come, those, the tasks that few will see, like cleaning the bathrooms and that type of stuff, sweeping off the sidewalk, do those well too, because someone is watching. Paul told Timothy that he was serving in the presence of God and of Christ Jesus, who will judge the living and the dead. Your platform may be small, but your audience could not be more important. God is watching. Jesus waits expectantly for your service. Do it for him. Relying on the power of his Spirit, he will be honored as you humbly, faithfully minister and serve others. Amen. Amen. Questions for you today. How much heart are you putting into your everyday tasks? And how would God have you think about your ordinary jobs on this ordinary day? Come on, let's pray. Heavenly Father, may we serve you and others faithfully today. In Jesus' name we pray. Amen. Amen. And amen. It's 10:48.

0: I know that, sir. Perfect soundtrack for your Friday. It's your G-Praise 106.3 Orlando 10:59. Just make it 11 o'clock. I'm Glenn. All good. Happy Friday, by the way. Let's take a look at your G-Praise traffic and your G-Cast for today. Let's start with Osceola County. We're going to find a crash northbound Celebration Boulevard at World Drive. A crash has been moved over to the shoulder, but traffic is still slowed down on northbound Celebration Boulevard. I-4 westbound is delay and incident free. Woohoo! I-4 eastbound, heavy congestion in between the Osceola Parkway to Bobka Vineland Road. You're looking at a 14-minute slowdown right now. Sunrail is currently running on schedule, and that is your G-Praise traffic. All right, your G-Cast for today. Partly cloudy with a 40% chance of showers or a thunderstorm or two or three. Highs today are going to be in the mid-90s. Heat index values getting up to 106. Right now it's 85 in Daytona Beach. It's 86 in Deltona, 81 in Sanford, and it's 84 here in Orlando.
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G Praise 106.3 Orlando. Jonathan McReynolds on the G. You got to see him do that live. Oh, man, oh, man. Oh, man. It's 11:11. I'm Glenn Allgood. Happy Friday to you. It's a Fly Friday. Time now for your G Praise good news for this Friday, August 21st. It's going to be coming from the New Testament book of Romans, the 15th chapter, verse 13. And it says, may the God of hope fill you with all joy and peace as you trust in him, so that you may overflow with hope by the power of the Holy Spirit.

0: GE Praise 106.3 Orlando. I'm Glenn Allgood. 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You can go to gpraise.com, click on the God Story banner, and there's a button on there that says give now. If you want to give early, you can do that. We would appreciate that a whole lot. But again, we want you to tell your God story. Tell your God story. Hit me up, 407-636-8700. We would love to hear your GE Praise story, your God story. Song or message. Something that me or Bebox or Hope or Grace or Tyler or Ellis say. 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We'd love to hear it. 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If you want to start early, you can. It's 11:25. Can I talk to
1: you? I know you got some questions. What's the hardest thing you're going through?

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3: 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It's 11:33. I'm Glenn Allgood. Come on, let's take a look-see at your G-Praise traffic and your G-Cash right now. Let's start with I-95 northbound. There's a crash just past US 92 in Daytona. The right shoulder is blocked right now. Traffic is slowed down just a little bit. You'll be okay. I-4 westbound, delay and incident-free. I-4 eastbound, heavy congestion starting to build already in between the Osceola Parkway to just past Apopka Vineland Road. Right now, it's sitting at 14 minutes. Sunrail is back. Sunrail is currently running on schedule. Yesterday, they were offline, but today, they're running on time. All right, and that is your G-Praise traffic. Okay, your G-Cast for today. Partly cloudy, 40% chance of rain. It's going to be hot again. Highs in the mid-90s. Heat index values getting up to 106. Right now, it's 87 in Daytona Beach. It's 88 in Deltona, 85 in Sanford. And it is 87 degrees here in Orlando.

Amen. G Praise 106.3 Orlando. Thank you, God, for turning it around. It's 11:44. I'm Glenn. All good on this Fly Friday. It's that time again. What time is it, Glenn? All good. It's time for your national day calendar. On three, you know what to do. One, two, three. Glenn, all good. What day is it today? August 21st. Today is National Senior Citizen Day today. Woo! National Senior Citizens Day today. Ronald Reagan, who was the 40th president of these great United States of ours, officially proclaimed August 21st as National Senior Citizens Day back in 1988. His proclamation aimed to recognize the contributions of older Americans and raise awareness about issues affecting their quality of life. Mr. Reagan himself was the oldest person to be elected U.S. president at the time, and he served until he was 77 years old. Today, 47 million seniors live in the United States. By 2060, that number is going to nearly double. Senior citizens' wealth of knowledge, skill, and experience offers so much to the next generation. As technologies advance, these are the people who've experienced each step of change. Not only do they have, not only have they contributed to it, but they understand firsthand the benefits and the drawbacks. They know life without the advancements that exist today. Our senior citizens are pioneers of science, medicine, psychology, civil rights, and so much more. Our senior citizens are valuable contributions to our communities, create better places for us to live. They deserve the respect and dignity that their achievements earn them. Today, National Senior Citizens Day encourages supporting senior citizens to live their lives to the fullest and as independently as possible. Visit a nursing home, senior citizens' home. Sit and talk with a senior citizen. Get to know them. Do something nice today. Today is National Senior Citizens Day, paying homage to those who've come before us. I like it because my mama and my daddy taught me much respect for my elders. And it goes a long, long, long, long way. Today, National Senior Citizens Day today. Always keeping you up to date. It's your National Day calendar here on the middays on the G. You.

GPA's 106.3 Orlando, Corinne Hawthorne. Look at God. Corinne is building her own house, and she's taking people through it on Instagram. You can follow her on Instagram while she builds her house. It's pretty cool. She calls it a barn dominium. It's shaped like a barn, but inside, it's a condominium. Really cool. 11:55, I'm Glenn Allgood. In the news, final preparations are underway for this weekend's Freedom 250 Grand Prix. It's a historic IndyCar street race through Washington, D.C. It's a part of America's 250th birthday celebration. The event features a 147-lap race that'll send open-wheel IndyCars around a circuit centered on the National Mall. Drivers are going to reach speeds of 180 miles per hour as they race past some of America's most recognizable landmarks. And that's what's in the news.

0: Vashawn Mitchell on the G. Our God is lifting up. It's 12 o'clock, straight up and down, 12 noon, high noon. How you doing? I'm Glenn, all good. We have made it. Yes, we have made it. We made it to the weekend. Turn to your neighbor and say, neighbor, we made it. Now get to work. Get back to work. Man, I remember working in a corporate office. I had a cubicle. Those were fun times. All right, it's 12 noon. Let's take a look at your G-Praise traffic and your G-Cast for today. Let's start with I-4 eastbound. Heavy congestion in between the Osceola Parkway to just past State Road 535. You're looking at a 14-minute slow roll. I-4 westbound, heavy traffic in between Princeton Street to Colonial Drive. You're looking at 5 minutes of stop-and-go traffic, and then you will get back up to speed. I-95 northbound, there's a crash just past US 92 in Daytona. The right shoulder is blocked. Turnpike northbound, there's an accident just past US 192 in Kissimmee. 417 southbound, there is a wreck just past Orange Blossom Trail, and the left shoulder is blocked because of that crash. Sunrail is currently running on schedule, and that is your G-Praise traffic. All right, your G-Cast for today calls for mostly cloudy skies, mostly to partly cloudy skies, highs in the mid-90s, 40% chance of rain today, heat index getting up to 106. Tonight, partly cloudy. Overnight lows getting down into the mid-70s. For your Saturday, partly sunny. It's going to be hot tomorrow. Highs in the mid-90s. Wind gusts up to 20 miles per hour. 40% chance of rain. Heat index values up to 103. We get sort of a reprieve tomorrow from the heat. Right now, it's 88 in Daytona Beach. It's 88 in Deltona. 87 in Sanford. And it's 88 degrees here in Orlando.
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Lots of events on there now. That's where you can stay up to date with upcoming concerts, festivals, exhibitions, workshops, community gatherings, and so much more. 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All right, here's what's happening in and around Central Florida this weekend. Claire and the Chocolate Nutcracker audition Saturday, August 22nd from 11 to 2 at Backstage Studios. 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Also tomorrow, community health and wellness event at the New Salem Missionary Baptist Church in Maitland. 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And then on Monday, it's an evening of vision. 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Click on the community events calendar for more info.

Song says it's good to be alive, but it's best to live. Look at your neighbor and say, neighbor, it's good to be alive, but it's best to live. And guess what? Guess what?

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Has G-Praise ever met you right where you were? 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
1: 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It's 12:30. I'm Glenn, all good. Let's take a look at your G traffic and your G cast for right now. Let's start with the 417 southbound. Gonna find a crash just past OBT. The left shoulder is blocking traffic, has slowed down considerably. Turnpike northbound, there's an accident just past US 192 in Kissimmee. The left lane is blocked right now. I-95 northbound, there is an accident as you're approaching County Road 5A in Scottsmore. The right shoulder is blocked. Also on I-95 northbound, just past US 92 in Daytona, there is a wreck as well. It's been moved over, though. I-4 westbound, prepare yourself for 5 minutes of stop-and-go traffic from Princeton Street to Colonial Drive. You'll be okay, though. And on I-4 eastbound, prepare yourself for 14 minutes of that same stop-and-go from Osceola Parkway to just past the Popkevine Road. After that 14-minute stop-and-go session, you'll get back up to speed. SunRail is currently running on schedule, and that, my friend, is your G-Praise traffic. Mi amiga. Okay, your G-Cast for today calls for partly cloudy skies. Highs today are going to be in the mid-90s with a 40% chance of rain. Heat index values up to 100%. There is no heat advisory in place today, so it may be safe to go outside. But drink plenty of water if you are out there. And please wear light-colored clothing, loose-fitting clothing. Partly sunny for your Saturday. 20% chance, and make that a 40% chance of rain. 20-mile-an-hour winds tomorrow. Heat index tomorrow getting up to 103. Right now, it is 88 in Daytona Beach. It's 87 in Sanford, and it is 88 degrees here.

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No, that's right. G Praise 106.3 Orlando. Anthony Evans on the G. We want to see you again, Father God. 12:43, I'm Glenn Allgood. 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

yeah. All right, happy birthday. It's Friday. It's August 21st. A great day for a birthday. Just ask Bishop Harold Hardeman Sr. Happy birthday, Bishop. Kelly Williams is celebrating today. Rick Green's birthday is today. Stacy Cross. Richard Hall. Ricky. Happy birthday, preacher. Lakeisha Lovett is celebrating today. Michelle Drea. Pastor Valerie Grace, more than a pastor's wife. Hey, Pastor Valerie, blessings on you. Pastor T. LaShauna Hamilton, Pastor Sharon Bali,

Wait in the XL. I know he watching me. Is he looking? Usain Bolt's birthday is today. Kelly's birthday is today. Two-time Heisman Trophy winner Archie Griffin's birthday is today. Kim Sledge of Sister Sledge's birthday today. And we remember on this day, Clarence Williams III from Mod Squad and Wilt the Stilt Chamberlain, all born on this day. If it's your birthday, happy birthday from me and everybody here at G-Praise. Is he looking? I know he looking. Is he looking?

Deep Praise, 106.3 Orlando and 97.7 in Daytona Beach. It's 12:53 in the news. Walmart told investors yesterday that it will use the $2.9 billion that it received in tariff refunds for price investments or price cuts aimed at encouraging consumers just like you to spend more. The announcement comes after the retailer posted its slowest U.S. store sales growth since the early months of the COVID-19 pandemic. Other major retailers are also receiving sizable refunds, including Target, TJX, Home Depot, and Lowe's.

0: 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It's 101. Now let's take a look at your G-Praise traffic. Let's start with the East-West Expressway. If you're headed westbound, there's a crash as you're approaching the I-4 interchange, and the right lane is blocked right now. Traffic has slowed down considerably. Turnpike northbound, there's an accident there just past US 192 in Kissimmee. The left lane is blocked right there. I-4 westbound, no problems. You got smooth sailing. You'll make some good time if you're headed out on I-4 westbound this afternoon. I-4 eastbound, however, it's the usual daily congestion in between the Osceola Parkway and Kissimmee to just past State Road 535 or Popka Vineland Road. You're looking at a 14-minute stop-and-go situation before you can get up to speed. Sunrail, if you're catching a train, you need to be at the platform on time because Sunrail is currently running on time. And that is your G-Praise traffic. All right, your G-Cast for the rest of this Fly Friday calls for partly cloudy skies with a 40% chance of showers and thunderstorms. Highs are going to be in the mid-90s today. Heat index value reading all the way up to 106. Tonight, partly cloudy. Overnight lows getting down into the mid-70s. For your Saturday tomorrow, it's going to be a great Saturday tomorrow. Going to be kind of hot tomorrow, not as hot as it's been. Highs in the mid-90s with a 40% chance of rain. Heat index getting up to 103 on tomorrow. Right now, it's 88 in Daytona Beach. It's 88 in Sanford, 89 in Deltona, and it's 90 degrees here in Orlando.
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0: G-Praise 106.3, Orlando Zuccardi Cortez on the G. It's 1:14. I'm Glenn Allgood. Time now for your G-Praise good news for this Friday, August 21st. It's coming from the New Testament book of Romans, the 15th chapter, verse 13. And it says, may the God of hope fill you with all joy and peace as you trust in him, so that you may overflow with hope by the power of the Holy Spirit. G-Praise.
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1: 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Hey, how you doing? Good afternoon. I'm Glenn Allgood. It's 1:35. Let's take a look at your G Praise traffic and your GCAS for right now. Let's start with I-4 eastbound. We're going to find the usual daily congestion building up in between Osceola Parkway and just past State Road 535. Right now, it's sitting at 14 minutes before you can get up to speed. I-4 westbound, if you're headed out that way, there are no delays and no incidents to report right now. Smooth sailing. Turnpike northbound, however, there's a disabled vehicle that's slowing traffic down as you're approaching Canoe Creek Service Plaza. The right lane is blocked because of that broken down car. Also on the turnpike northbound, heavy traffic congestion right at the 192 exit in Kissimmee. You're looking at a 24-minute slowdown situation there. On the east-west expressway, if you're headed westbound, expect heavy traffic because of a crash that happened right near the I-4 interchange, where I-4 and the 408 intersect. The right shoulder is blocked right now. Sunrio is back in business, and they are currently running on schedule, and that is your G-Praise traffic. All right, your GCAS for the rest of this Fly Friday afternoon calls for a 40% chance of showers and thunderstorms sometime a little bit later on this afternoon and maybe towards sundown. Highs in the mid-90s. Heat index value is going to get up to 106. Tonight, partly cloudy. Overnight lows, mid-70s. Tomorrow for your Saturday, you'll wake up to those 70-degree temperatures. It's going to warm up nicely, though. Highs in the mid-90s for your Saturday with a 40% chance of rain. Right now, it is 88 degrees in Daytona Beach. It's 88 in Goldsboro in Sanford, and it's 90 degrees in Richmond Heights here in Orlando. It's 1:38.

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1: 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The perfect soundtrack for your weekend. 7 days a week, 365 days a year, gospel music right here on the G. I want to shout out Dr. Jorad. Hey, Dr. Jorad Holmes, thank you so much for the mention, sir. National Radio Day yesterday. A lot of radio people posting selfies and stuff like that. Really good stuff. I want to thank you for making G Praise a part of your day. All right, it's Fun Friday. Come on, let's get to it. Fun Friday today, we're going to be talking about 90s sitcoms. What do you remember from 90s sitcoms? How well do you know 90s sitcoms? 407-636-8700. You can play along. Some of your favorites. I've got questions and answers from some of your favorite sitcoms. Question number one. What city did Sinclair move from in Living Single? What city did Sinclair move from in Living Single? Was it Minneapolis? Was it Miami? Was it Middletown? Or was it Madison? 407-636-8700. We are living single. All right. What was the name of Steve Hightower's funk band on the Steve Harvey Show? Was it the Hightowers, the Hightops, the Funkadelics, or Hot Chocolate? That's question number two. Question number three. Which floor did Bruh Man live on in Martin? Was it the fourth floor, the first floor, the sixth floor, or the fifth floor? 407-636-8700. We'll start out with those three. Question number one. In Living Single, what city did Sinclair move from? Was it Minneapolis, Miami, Middletown, or Madison? What was the name of Steve Hightower's funk band on the Steve Harvey Show? Was it the Hightowers, the Hightops, Hot Chocolate, or the Funkadelics? And which floor did Bruh Man live on in Martin? Was it the fourth floor, the first floor, the fifth floor, or the sixth floor? 407-636-8700. It's Fun Friday on the G.

0: Chief Race, 106.3 Orlando Central, Florida's only 24-hour home for gospel music. I'm Glenn Allgood. It's 2 o'clock. Let's take a look at your G-Praise traffic and your G-Cast, see if we can't get you where you need to be. Let's start this time with the Turnpike northbound. We're going to find heavy congestion building up right at 192 in Kissimmee. Looking at 24 minutes. You're going to need to bring some grace, and you will need to bring some patience. Again, that's the Turnpike northbound right at 192 in Kissimmee. It's a 24-minute clog up right now. Turnpike northbound, there is a disabled vehicle as you're approaching the Canoe Creek Service Plaza. The right lane is blocked right now. I-95 southbound, just past State Road 520, going towards Cocoa. Approaching Fisk Boulevard, there is heavy, heavy congestion. I-4 westbound, heavy congestion in between the beach line to State Road 536. That's World Center Drive going into Disney Springs. You're looking at 20 minutes right now. Remember, it's the weekend. People are checking into their hotel rooms for the weekend out near Disney, so it's going to be heavy traffic. Just be patient. I-4 eastbound, Osceola Parkway to just past the Popka Vineland Road. You're looking at a 15-minute tap of your brakes before you can get up to speed. Sunrail is running on time. The Lynx bus service is too, and that is your G-Praise traffic. All right, your G-Cast for the rest of this Fly Friday calls for mostly sunny skies, highs in the mid-90s, 40% chance of rain, heat index value getting up to around about 106. Tonight, partly cloudy, overnight lows getting down into the mid-70s. Tomorrow for your Saturday, partly sunny with a 40% chance of showers and thunderstorms. Highs tomorrow are going to be in the mid-90s. Right now, it is 88 degrees in Daytona Beach. It's 89 in Deltona, 89 in Sanford. It's 91 in Orlando. When you factor in the heat index, it feels like 99.
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How well do you know your 90s sitcom trivia? Fun Friday coming up. Here's Kevin LaVar on the G.

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3: 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I'm Glenn Allgood. It's 2:21 on a Fly Friday. Fun Friday. We got some trivia going on. We'll get to it right after we take a look at your G-Praise traffic and your G-Cast for the rest of this Friday afternoon. Let's take a look at your G-Traffic. Starting with the Turnpike northbound, you're going to find heavy congestion. Right in 192, there's a 24-minute slowdown. You know how it can get. It's the weekend. Remember, I-95 southbound, heavy congestion right at just past 520 to Fisk Boulevard in Brevard County. Turnpike southbound, heavy congestion past Osceola Parkway. You're looking at a 3-minute slowdown right now. I-4 westbound, heavy traffic in between the Beach Line and World Center Drive going into Disney Springs right now. It's a 20-minute stop-and-go situation. And on I-4 eastbound, 15 minutes of heavy traffic in between Osceola Parkway to State Road 535. Other than that, everybody looking good for this Friday. Sunrail, if you're catching a train, you need to be where you're supposed to be when you're supposed to be there, because Sunrail is currently running on schedule. And that is your G-Praise traffic. All right, your G-Cast calls for partly cloudy skies for the rest of the afternoon. Going to be warm, highs in the mid-90s with the heat index making it feel like 106 at the warmest part of the day. They say it's around about 3 o'clock. Saturday, partly sunny with a 40% chance of rain. Going to be kind of windy tomorrow. Winds gusting up to 20 miles per hour. Heat index values getting up to 103. For the most part, going to be a pleasantly warm day tomorrow. Right now, it's 88 degrees in Daytona Beach. It's 90 in Deltona, 89 in Sanford, and it's 91 here in Orlando.

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1: You won't put your hands on it. All right. I'm gonna try it like this.

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0: G-Praise 106.3 Orlando and 93.3 in Daytona Beach. Man, it is Fun Friday. I got my boy B-Box in the house with me. What's going on, man?
1: It's all good.
0: How you feel?
1: I feel good. How you feel?
0: I'm great, man.
1: That's fantastic.
0: I'm great. Listen, it's Fun Friday.
1: Yes, sir.
0: We got trivia going on today.
1: Okay.
0: It's going on for real, too, man. Okay. I'm trying to tell you. Listen.
1: Some of that real trivia.
0: Yeah.
2: I'm all right, my brother. How you doing today?
0: I'm doing good. All right. How well do you know your sitcoms from the 90s? What's your name? Where you calling from?
2: Bernicia. I'm from Daytona.
0: Bernicia. What's up?
1: Bernicia. Okay,
0: all right. Here we go. What city did Sinclair move from and live in single? Was it Minneapolis, Miami, Middletown, or Madison?
2: Which one of them in Philadelphia?
0: Either one. What was the name of Steve Hightower's funk band in the Steve Harvey Show? Was it Hightower's, the High Top, the Funkadelics, or Hot Chocolate?
2: Funkadelic.
0: And come on, Daytona. Come on, Daytona. That's all right. That's all right. Which floor did Bruh Man live on in Martin? Was it the fourth floor?
2: On the fifth floor.
0: Ding, ding, ding, ding, ding, ding, ding, ding. You got that one correct. You got one out of three. Good stuff. Thank you, Daytona.
2: Thank you.
0: Bless you.
2: All right.
0: Okay. Here's the next one. G-Praise, good afternoon. How well do you know your TV trivia?
3: Oh, I know it very well. Colored or black and white? Which one?
0: We talking about color, Miss. All right, Miss Ruby. Did you watch Living Single?
3: Living Single.
0: Okay. What city did Sinclair move from in Living Single? Was it Minneapolis, Miami, Middletown, or Madison?
3: It wasn't Carver Shores.
0: What was the name of Steve Hightower's funk band in the Steve Harvey Show? Was it the Hightower's, the High Top, Hot Chocolate, or the Funkadelic?
3: The High Top.
0: Ding, ding, ding, ding, ding, ding. Okay, that's one out of two.
3: And which floor?
0: Which floor, Miss Ruby, did Bruh Man live on in Martin? Was it the fourth floor, the first floor, the sixth floor, or the fifth floor?
3: He was crazy. It should have been the eighth floor, but it was the fourth floor.
0: So you got one out of three, Miss Ruby. Miss Ruby, how you doing today?
3: Oh, I'm doing just fine. I'm doing just fine.
0: What you doing for your Friday? What you doing for the rest of the Friday?
3: Well, I think, you know, I'm going to go get me a fish sandwich.
0: And that's probably what you're going to do after lunch.
3: Thank you.
0: A fish sandwich?
1: A fish sandwich?
0: Yeah, a fish sandwich.
3: You
0: too, yeah. Yeah. All right, so 407-636-8700. Call in if you know. Here we go. Here's the next one. B-Box, this is on you.
1: Okay.
0: What was the name of Will Smith's mother on The Fresh Prince of Bel-Air? Was it Vivian, Viola, Veronica, or Victoria?
1: Vivian.
0: Huh? Will Vivian. Smith's mother.
1: Yeah, with Vivian.
0: Are you sure? Somebody give him a lifeline.
1: I'm not sure.
0: 407-636. You said Vivian real quick.
1: Was it Viola?
0: No, you can't change.
1: I can't change.
0: What college do the students attend in A Different World? Is it Hillview, Hillwood, Hilton College, or Hillman?
1: Hilton.
0: Okay, that's your final answer. Is that your final answer?
1: Yes, sir.
0: That's your final answer?
1: Okay. Yes, sir.
0: 407-636-8700. Help him out if you can. What's the name of the projects where Thurgood, his wife Muriel, and their friends live in the PJs? Do you remember the PJs?
1: No.
0: This is for 1990s. Huh? No. Thurgood Marshall Projects, Benjamin Franklin Projects, Harriet Tubman Projects, or the Hilton Jacobs Project? 407-636-8700.
1: One more from
0: Sister Sister. Where did Tia and Tamara first meet? Was it A, a department store, C, a grocery store, B, an after-school program, or C, or D, on the soccer team?
1: It was an after-school program.
0: Okay, we'll find out coming up. We'll find out coming up. You did good. We'll find out coming up. 407-636-8700. 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

0: Cheap Praise 106.3 Orlando Fun Friday. Want to thank Miss Daytona for calling in. Thank Miss Ruby and everybody else who called in. All right, let's finish up the trivia. It's 90s trivia. The Fresh Prince of Bel-Air. What was Will Smith's mother's name on The Fresh Prince of Bel-Air? B-Box, what did you say it was?
1: Vivian.
0: Vivian.
1: Yeah.
0: And it was Vi.
1: Viola.
0: Viola was her name.
1: Viola. Well, I was close.
0: You were close.
1: Yeah, I had a V.
0: I was close because they would have got me too, because I thought, I was like, dog, ain't it Vivian?
1: But that's Aunt Viv.
0: That's Aunt Viv.
1: Yeah.
0: Aunt Viv. Remember Aunt Viv in the One Piece when she did the dance?
1: I know. I never noticed stuff like that.
0: See that shoe. See how you be starting stuff. See how you do. Y'all heard it.
1: No, you asked the question.
0: Y'all heard it.
1: You
0: That's
1: asked
0: you.
1: The question.
0: That's you.
1: You should ask me something very intellectual.
0: What college did the students attend in A Different World, B-Box? Was it Hillview, Hillwood, Hilton College, or Hillman?
1: Now, see, that's a good one. I think it was it Hillman?
0: Hillman was right.
1: All uh-huh. right.
0: They
1: okay,
0: went to
1: I
0: Hillman.
1: It was a Hill something.
0: Yeah, they went to Hillman. All right. Here we go. Here's another one. Where did Tia and Tamira first meet in Sister Sister?
1: Oh, that's easy.
0: What was it?
1: Department store. Because they
0: ding,
1: love
0: ding,
1: the shop.
0: Ding, ding,
1: they
0: ding, ding, ding, ding, ding. Good. Good man. Good man.
1: Yeah.
0: Good man. What was Steve Urkel's full name in Family Matters? What was Steve Urkel's full name, B-Box?
1: Give me the choices.
0: Oh, okay, that's right. Was it Steve Harvey Urkel, Stephen Quincy Urkel, Stefan Urkel, or Stephen James Urkel?
1: I like Stephen Quincy.
0: Stephen Quincy Urkel is correct. Ding, ding, ding, ding, ding, ding, ding, B-Box.
1: What?
0: Let's go. Let's go.
1: How much do I win?
0: You get 50 all goody points.
1: That's it?
0: 50. But they earn up.
1: Yeah, but what can I do with all goodie points?
0: You can redeem them later on this year.
1: And
0: all
1: do right. what?
0: Some goodies. Right, right. What was the big cliffhanger in the final season of Moesha?
1: Ooh.
0: She bought a Saturn. She may be pregnant. She got married, or that she is adopted. Which one?
1: Now, because of the way you said that, I'm going to say she may be pregnant.
0: Ding, ding, ding, ding, ding,
1: yep.
0: ding, ding,
1: see?
0: Ding, ding, ding.
1: That's that male intuition.
0: You are pretty good to go.
1: I'm good, man.
0: And if you are playing along at home, give yourself 50 all goody points. Two last one, B-Box. Well, no, that was the last one. You did good, man.
1: I did good?
0: You really did.
1: Great.
0: You did
1: and
0: good.
1: And there's no instantaneous gifts, huh? Just goody points.
0: So that's what? You got 150 all goody points.
1: Wow.
0: Redeemable at the end of the year.
1: I feel so good.
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0: G-Praise 1063 Orlando. Man, me and B was just talking about how good a song that was.
1: Yeah, that's a beautiful
0: song. That's a good song.
1: It's serious, too. You got to be careful what you say.
0: Our fundraiser this year is called God Word. Yep, it's a God story.
1: All right. Yeah. So that means if anyone has a story, say maybe they were riding around feeling a certain way.
0: Man.
1: And they heard a certain song. Say, yeah. Oh, man, thank you for the G.
0: On the G.
1: It's happened a lot of times with me like that.
0: Yeah.
1: Seriously.
0: Me too. Yep. Me too. Me too. Maybe it was a song that lifted your spirit at just the right time or a reminder that God hadn't forgot about you. We want to hear it. Go to gpraise.com, click on the God Story banner, and B-Box, they could share their story right there.
1: Oh, that's
0: you could either type it out, you could either write it, or you could leave an audio.
1: That's going to be awesome.
0: Write it at gpraise.com.
1: I know our G family has some stories, dude.
0: Yeah.
1: I know it.
0: Please, y'all. Yeah.
1: They've told me about them. I said, wow, really?
0: Yeah. Because they'll call us.
1: Yeah. And they say, when you play that song, it just opened my eyes. I could see it all.
0: So, yeah.
1: Oh, well, I'm glad we could do something like that.
0: Yeah. All right.
1: That's
0: so
1: awesome.
0: Here's a way for you to let us know how G Praise has blessed you. We want to hear it. You can either write it down or you can leave an audio. It's at gpraise.com. Click on the God Story banner, B-Box. Yeah. Good, huh?
1: Yeah, that's great.
0: That's good stuff. Okay.
1: Really good.
0: All right, let's take a look at your G traffic. Get you out of here. B-Box, who is building, baby? I'm glad it's you. Y'all ought to be glad that B is in here doing this.
1: It's building. Building what?
0: The traffic is building up.
1: Oh, we're talking about the traffic. We got away from everything else. We're back in traffic.
0: Yeah.
1: Oh, okay,
0: yeah.
1: My bad. I must have made the wrong turn.
0: You made the wrong U-turn. You made a left for Albuquerque. All right. So on I-4 eastbound, heavy traffic in between Osceola Parkway and State Road 535. It's at 15 minutes right now, B. Cayley Avenue to Amelia Street, 8 minutes. County Road 46A, that's the H.E. Thomas Parkway in Sanford, to the St. John's River Bridge, crossing over into Volusia County. You know that bridge?
1: Is there any yellow?
0: It's beautiful water.
1: Is there any yellow or green on that thing at all?
0: It's a little yellow. It's going to be red for you, bro.
1: Oh, man.
0: 22 minutes from 46A to crossing over into Volusia County. I think that's Orange City.
1: Yeah.
0: When you go over to Volusia.
1: Yes.
0: I-4 westbound, heavy congestion from the beach line to State Road 536 going into Disney Springs. And in Orange County, emergency vehicles on the scene. Eastbound Colonial Drive right at Aloma Avenue. All of the lanes are closed. B-Box will have the alternate for you. All right, and that is your Sunrail is currently running on schedule. That's your G Praise traffic.
1: Sunrail on time today.
0: Sunrail is always on time.
1: You know what's funny? As soon as they got her straightened out
0: yesterday.
1: I left work and I was going to work, leaving work, going to my residence.
0: Uh huh.
1: And I've never been stopped by this train, honestly. And so as soon as I got to the track, the train track
0: stops me on 434.
1: I said, now why you had to fix the trains when I'm going home?
0: 434 and 1792.
1: Isn't that crazy?
0: Yeah.
1: I go through that mile all the time.
0: Never
1: had to stop.
0: Yeah.
1: But I had to stop last night because they had just got the train.
0: In Longwood?
1: Huh?
0: In Longwood.
1: Yep.
0: Yeah. I know what you're talking about.
1: That's so sad.
0: GCast for tonight. Partly cloudy with a 40% chance of showers and thunderstorms. Again, B will be here to help you navigate the roads when it gets wet outside. Tonight, partly cloudy. Overnight lows getting down into the mid-70s, B-Box. Mm. Tomorrow for Saturday. I love Saturdays.
1: Saturday
0: might be my favorite day.
1: Yeah.
0: Why is that? Because it's Saturday.
1: Oh, you know it's the very last day of the week.
0: It is, right?
1: And
0: it is. Sunday's the first day.
1: Yeah,
0: he rolls on the first day.
1: A lot of people
0: he rolls on the first day. It's the third day, but it was the first day
1: of
0: the week.
1: Some people think Monday is the start. No, Monday is the start of the work week.
0: He rolls on the first day.
1: That's right.
0: Glory to God.
1: That's right.
0: Saturday, partly sunny. Hot again tomorrow, B. Highs in the mid-90s. Heat index getting up to 105. Right now, it's 88 in Daytona Beach. It's 93 in Deltona, 91 in Sanford, and it's 93 degrees in Orlando. Come on, good, better, best.
1: Never let it rest.
0: Till your good is better.
1: And your better is best.
0: Man, what you got for these folks, bro?
1: I got some inspirational,
0: all the time,
1: beautiful gospel music
0: all
1: coming
0: the time
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How are you doing? I'm B-Box. It's 3:08. 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

as he is, he's able to do anything. 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
1: Central Florida's 24-hour gospel music station, G-Praise. Good afternoon. How are you? I'm B-Box. Hey, thanks for letting me ride along with you. I do appreciate it. We've got a little congestion going on the roadways. I-4 eastbound, I-4 westbound, the Florida Turnpike and other toll roads dealing with a little congestion. On the Turnpike mainline northbound, approaching US 192 over to mile marker 240 over to US 192. Well, that's going to take you about 24 minutes to make that ride. And if you're on the eastbound side of I-4, County Road 40

66A over to the St. Johns River Bridge is a 22-minute ride for you. Sunrail, however, is currently running. We're right on schedule. That's a look at our G-Traffic. G-Cast, well, we got those partly cloudy skies with a chance of showers and thunderstorms. The highs are going to be in the mid-90s. For today, at least, there is a 40% chance of rain before darkness falls. The heat index is feeling like 106 right now. And tonight, partly cloudy with a slight chance of showers and thunderstorms in the late evening and the early morning. The lows are going to be in the mid-70s for tonight. We've got a 20% chance of rain. Southerly breezes blowing at about 5 miles per hour tonight. It's 88 degrees right now in Daytona Beach, 93 in Deltona, 91 in Sanford, and 93 here in Orlando with Erica Campbell and Positive on the G, Central Florida's Gospel Music Station.

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0: 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Good afternoon. How are you? It's 3:39. I'm B-Box. Thanks for letting me ride along with you. We're going to take a look at our G-Traffic here, see if we can help you get home safely. Let's see, we've got quite a bit of congestion going on. I-4 eastbound, I-4 westbound, the Florida Turnpike, and other toll roads are dealing with some of that congestion as well. Got some cleaning up just starting. Southbound I-95 past State Road 528. The right shoulder is blocked there. We're talking about I-95 southbound, but they are working on getting that cleared for you. Just be a little patient, okay? I-4 eastbound and I-4 westbound, the Turnpike and other toll roads, you're dealing with some of that congestion. On the westbound side of I-4, approaching State Road 528 over to State Road 536, Disney Springs, that's going to take you about 20 minutes to make that ride. And on the eastbound side of I-4, it's a 15-minute ride from Osceola Parkway over to past State Road 535. Your SunRail trains, however, they are currently running right on schedule. That's your G traffic. G-Cast, we got partly cloudy skies for again tonight. We have a slight chance of showers and thunderstorms in the late evening and the early morning. The lows are going to be in the mid-70s. We'll have a southerly breeze of about maybe 5 miles per hour coming through tonight and a 20% chance of showers. Tomorrow, Saturday, partly sunny with a slight chance of showers and thunderstorms late in the afternoon as we get closer to sunset. You know the routine. It will be hot again tomorrow with the highs in the mid-90s. We'll have a southwesterly breeze of maybe 5-10 miles per hour with a 20% chance of rain tomorrow. The heat index is going to make it feel like 105. It's 88 in Daytona Beach right now, 93 in Deltona, 91 in Sanford, and a matching 93 here in Orlando with music from Fred Hammond. Hallelujah on G-Praise.
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Good afternoon. How are you? IMB Box is 353. Going to go over here and take a look at our G-Good News. Don't forget, tomorrow and Sunday, the 11th annual Florida Kids and Family Expo is going down over at the Orange County Convention Center. You don't want to miss out on it. Go and have yourself a good time. You might even see Glenn out there. He went last year. He talks about it all the time. He said he had a wonderful time, so he may show up again. And with that said, I'm going to give you some more good news, some G good news. It comes from Hebrews 12:2. The scripture says, "Let us fix our eyes on Jesus, the author and perfecter of our faith." That sounds like the one from yesterday. I better adjust that, okay? Here's Tim Bowman Jr. I get it right in a minute. The G.

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0: 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G Praise 106.3 Orlando, 93.3 Sanford, and 97.7 Daytona Beach. It's 4 o'clock. Good afternoon. How are you, IMB Box? I just don't feel right. I've got to give you the right good news for today. It comes from Romans 15:13. The scripture teaches us, may the God of hope fill you with all joy and peace as you trust in him, so that you may overflow with hope by the power of the Holy Spirit. That's a nice one, right? Okay, with that said, let's go over here and take a look at our G traffic, see if we can't get down the road safely like that, feeling good. Let's see here. We've got a little bit of cleanup going on eastbound I-4, approaching US 1792 Sanford. That right shoulder is blocked there. There's a crash in the area, but they are working on getting it cleared for you, so just be patient. Take your time. Slow it down. I-4 eastbound and I-4 westbound, your turnpike and other toll roads, you're dealing with a little congestion. On the eastbound side of I-4, Cayley Avenue over to Amelia Street is going to take you about 8 minutes to make that ride, while County Road 46A over to the St. John's Bridge, that's going to be a 22-minute ride. And on the westbound side of I-4, World Drive Celebration to County Road 532 is a 20-minute ride. Your Sunrail trains, however, they are currently running right on schedule. That's a look at our G traffic. GCAS, well, tonight we've got partly cloudy skies. We do have a slight chance of showers and thunderstorms in the late evening and the early morning. The lows are going to be in the mid-70s. We'll have a southerly breeze of about 5 miles per hour blowing on us tonight. Tomorrow, for your Saturday, partly sunny with a slight chance of showers and thunderstorms late in the afternoon as we get closer to sunset. You know the routine. It will be hot again tomorrow. The highs are going to be in the mid-90s. We'll have a southwesterly breeze of about 5, maybe 10 miles per hour with a 20% chance of rain tomorrow. The heat index is going to make it feel like 105. The chance of rain is at 20%. Can't believe it. Just 20%, that's it. Hey, Daytona Beach, you're at 86. Deltona, you're at 93. Sanford, you're at 92. And Orlando, you're also at 93 degrees.
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1: Yeah, let the church say amen.

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How you doing? I'm B-Box. Good afternoon. Gonna go over and take another look at our G-Traffic, trying to help you get home safely. Thanks for the ride. I do appreciate it. Let's see. We've got a little cleanup going on. Eastbound I-4, approaching US-17, US-1792, Sanford. That right shoulder is blocked there, so use caution in the area. And I-4 eastbound, I-4 westbound, the Florida Turnpike, your East-West Expressway, and other toll roads, you're dealing with a little congestion. On the westbound side of State Road 528, approaching Dallas Boulevard at mile marker 25, to past Innovation Way, that's going to take you about 21 minutes to get down through there. And on the eastbound side of I-4, County Road 46A to the St. John's River Bridge is a 22-minute ride. Your Sunrail trains are currently running right on schedule. That's a look at our G-Traffic. G-Cast, well, tonight we've got those partly cloudy skies in the forecast, and we do have a slight chance of showers and thunderstorms in the late evening and the early morning hours. The lows are going to be in the mid-70s for tonight. We'll have a southerly breeze of about 5 miles per hour tonight. And tomorrow for your Saturday, partly sunny with a slight chance of showers and thunderstorms. Late in the afternoon, as we get closer to sunset, it will be hot again tomorrow with the highs in the mid-90s. We'll have a little breeze blowing at about 10 miles per hour, a 20% chance of rain. The heat index is going to make it feel like 105. Right now, 87 in Daytona Beach, 95 in Deltona, 92 in Sanford, and 93 here in Orlando. 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
1: You can also get more details at jeepwarriors.com as well. It's 4:33. Good afternoon. How are you? I'm B-Box. Thanks for the ride. I do appreciate you letting me ride along with you. Let's go over here and take a look at the roadways, see if we can help you get home safely. I-4 eastbound and I-4 westbound, your express lanes westbound, the Florida Turnpike and other toll roads, you're dealing with some of that congestion. On the eastbound side of I-4 is a 22-minute ride from County Road 46A over to the St. Johns River Bridge, and it's going to take you about 15 minutes to go from Osceola Parkway to past State Road 535. And on the westbound side of I-4, it is a 20-minute ride from approaching State Road 528 to State Road 536 Disney Springs area. That is a 20-minute ride. SunRail is currently running on schedule. That's a quick look at our G traffic. GCast, well, tonight we've got those partly cloudy skies. We do have a slight chance of showers and thunderstorms in the late evening and the early morning. The lows are going to be in the mid-70s. Tomorrow for your Saturday, partly sunny, with a slight chance of showers and thunderstorms late in the afternoon as we get closer to sunset. The highs are going to be in the mid-90s. Yes, going to be hot again tomorrow. The chance of rain tomorrow is at 20%. The heat index value is going to make it feel like 105. So if you're out about doing things, you know what to do. Yep, stay hydrated, drink plenty of water, and try not to stay out there too long in the sun. Daytona Beach, you're at 87. Deltona, you're at 94. Sanford, you're at 92. And Orlando, you are at 93 degrees. And that is a quick look at our G-Cast. Jules Jua is on the G.
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How you doing? I'm B-Box's 442. Appreciate you letting me ride along with you. And for that, I've got some good news for you, some G good news. It comes from Romans 15:13. The scripture tells us, may the God of hope fill you with all joy and peace as you trust in him, so that you may overflow with hope by the power of the Holy Spirit.

Praise, Central Florida's only 24-hour gospel music station. How you doing? I'm V-Box. Gonna go over and take a look at RG traffic, see if we can help you get home safely. I do appreciate you letting G ride along with you. Thanks for letting us be part of your day. We love it. Gotta take a look at everything. We've got a couple of cleanup going on. Westbound I-4 approaching Parr Street. The on-ramp, the right shoulder there is blocked. So use caution, take your time. There was a crash in the area. And we do have emergency vehicles on the scene. Southbound State Road 417, past State Road 408. That right shoulder is blocked there because of the emergency vehicles. So use caution, be careful. And I-4 eastbound, I-4 westbound, your express lanes westbound, the turnpike, the East-West Expressway, and some other toll roads, you're dealing with some of that congestion. On the Beach Line Expressway westbound, that's State Road 528, approaching Dallas Boulevard at mile marker 25. To pass Innovation Way, that's going to take you about 21 minutes to make that ride. And on the westbound side of I-4, Rural Drive Celebration over to County Road 532 is a 20-minute ride for you. Your SunRail trains, however, they are currently running on schedule. That's a quick look at our G traffic. G-Cast, well, we got partly cloudy skies tonight with a slight chance of showers and thunderstorms in the late evening and the early morning hours. The lows are going to be in the mid-70s. Tomorrow for your Saturday, partly sunny with a slight chance of showers and thunderstorms late in the afternoon as we get closer to sunset. It will be hot again tomorrow with the highs in the mid-90s. We'll have a little breeze blowing at about 10 miles per hour. We've got a 20% chance of rain tomorrow. The heat index is going to make it feel like 105 tomorrow, so stay hydrated if you're out and about doing things, okay? 87 in Daytona Beach right now, 93 in Deltona, 92 in Sanford, and 93 here in Orlando with music from Tamela Mann and Working For Me on Central Florida's only 24-hour gospel music station,

0: Central Florida's only 24-hour gospel music station. That's music from Tamela Mann and Working For Me. How you doing? I'm B-Box on your G with a quick look at RG traffic. A little bit of congestion, I-4 eastbound, I-4 westbound, the turnpike, your east-west expressway and other toll roads. On the eastbound side of I-4, County Road 46A over to St. John's River Bridge is a 22-minute ride. And on the westbound side of I-4, it's going to take you about 20 minutes from approaching State Road 528 to State Road 536, Disney Springs. That's a 20-minute ride. SunRail is currently still running on schedule. That's your G-Traffic, your G-Cast, partly cloudy. A 20% chance of showers tonight. The lows are going to be in the mid-70s. We do have a chance of those showers and thunderstorms coming in the late evening and the early morning hours. And tomorrow, for your Saturday, partly sunny. We do have a slight chance of showers and thunderstorms late in the afternoon. As we get closer to sunset, the highs are going to be in the mid-90s. We'll have a 20% chance of rain tomorrow. The heat index is going to make it feel like 105. 87 in Daytona, 93 in Deltona, 92 in Sanford, and 93 here in Orlando.
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Yes, I'm the one to say thank you for waking me up this morning and all of your blessings, your grace, and your love. Thank you so much. Good afternoon. Welcome to another afternoon of praise and inspiring gospel music right here on your G Praise. It's 5:03. How you doing? I'm B-Bucks.

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Praise, Central Florida's only 24-hour gospel music station. How you doing? MB Box is 510. Good evening. Taking another look at our G traffic here. Make sure we can get you home safely. Thanks for the ride home. I do appreciate it. I-4 eastbound and I-4 westbound. Your express lanes westbound. The Turnpike and your east-west expressway and other toll roads. You're dealing with some of that congestion. On the westbound side of I-4, World Drive Celebration over to County Road 532. That's going to take you about 20 minutes to make that ride. And on the eastbound side of I-4, it's a 22-minute ride from County Road 46A to the St. Johns River Bridge. Your SunRail trains, however, they are currently still running on schedule. That's a quick look at our G-Traffic. Your G-Cast got those partly cloudy skies in the forecast for tonight with a slight chance of showers and thunderstorms in the late evening and the early morning. Lows are going to be in the mid-70s. And tomorrow for your Saturday, partly sunny with a slight chance of showers and thunderstorms late in the afternoon as we get closer to sunset. The highs will be in the mid-90s for tomorrow. We've got a 20% chance of rain, and the heat index is going to make it feel like 105. So stay hydrated if you're out and about. Daytona Beach, you're at 88. Deltona, you're at 95. Sanford, you're at 92. And Orlando, you are at 94 degrees.

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Yes, that's a nice song from Marvin Sapp, and I must be close. You can always tell when you're getting close to a blessing, can't you? Hey, you know, if a song or a message on the G has changed your life while you're rolling along, you have some thoughts on your mind and just heard a song, and all of a sudden those thoughts turn to something a lot better than what they started out as, we'd love to hear from you. Your God story or God praise would be definitely appreciated. Go to gpraise.com and get all the details on how you can share that with your G family. We'd love to hear it. And with that said, let's go take a look at our G traffic. Thanks for letting me ride along with you. I-4 eastbound and I-4 westbound, your express lanes westbound, the turnpike and other toll roads. You're dealing with some of that congestion on the westbound side of I-4. Sand Lake Road gives you about a 2-minute slowdown there because of the congestion. And the Florida Turnpike over to Kirkman Road is a 6-minute ride. And if you're on the eastbound side of I-4, Osceola Parkway to pass State Road 535, well, that is a 15-minute ride. SunRail is currently still running right on schedule. That's a quick look at our G traffic. GCast, tonight we've got those partly cloudy skies, a slight chance of showers and thunderstorms in the late evening and the early morning. The lows are going to be in the mid-70s. And for tomorrow, your Saturday, partly sunny with a slight chance of showers and thunderstorms late in the afternoon as we get closer to sunset. The highs are going to be in the mid-90s for tomorrow. We've got a 20% chance of rain. The heat index is going to make it feel like 105. So if you're out and about doing things, please do stay hydrated. Daytona Beach right now, you're at 88. Deltona, you're at 94. Sanford, you're at 92. And Orlando, you're at 94 degrees. It's Byron Cage. Oh, how good it is on your G Praise.

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Yaman G Praise, Central Florida's only 24-hour gospel music station. How you doing? Good evening. I'm D-Box. Gonna go over and take a look at our G traffic in a little bit here, but first I'm gonna share some good news with you, some G good news. It comes from Romans 15:13. The scripture teaches us, may the God of hope fill you with all joy and peace as you trust in him, so that you may overflow with hope by the power of the Holy Spirit. G Praise, here's Tim Bowman Jr. and Good, Good Father on your G Praise, Central Florida's only 24-hour gospel music station, 106.3 Orlando, 93.3 Sanford, 97.7 Daytona Beach, and of course at 101.9 HD3, all over Central Florida, 533.

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G Praise. 106.3 Orlando, 93.3 Sanford, and the 97.7 Daytona Beach. Good evening. How are you? I'm D-Box. Thanks for letting me ride along with you. Going to take a look at our roadways, see if we can help you get home safely. Let's see. We've got a crash westbound I-4 approaching State Road 408. The off-ramp there is the right lane, rather, and the off-ramp is closed. It's blocked off, so choose another way around if you can, right? Be careful. I-4 eastbound and I-4 westbound, your express lanes westbound, your turnpike and other toll roads, you're dealing with some of that congestion as well. On the westbound side of I-4, approaching State Road 528 to State Road 536, Disney Springs, that is a 20-minute ride for you. And on the eastbound side, County Road 46A over to the St. Johns River Bridge is going to take you about 22 minutes. Sunrail, however, is currently running right on schedule. That's a quick look at our G traffic. GCAS, we've got partly cloudy skies in the forecast again tonight with a slight chance of showers and thunderstorms in the late evening and in the early morning. The lows are going to be in the mid-70s for tonight. Tomorrow for your Saturday, partly sunny with a slight chance of showers and thunderstorms late in the afternoon as we get closer to sunset. The highs are going to be in the mid-90s. We'll have a southwesterly breeze of about 5, maybe 10 miles per hour with a 20% chance of rain. The heat index is going to make it feel like 105 tomorrow, so be prepared for that. Daytona Beach, you're at 88 right now. Deltona, you're at 94. Sanford, you're at 92. And Orlando, you're also at 92 degrees. This is something that we really need. With all the confusion in the world, I'm sure you'll agree with this one on the G.

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1: Lord, let your will be done on earth as it is in heaven. 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
2: My heart is always longed for something more. I search the stars to knock on heaven's door. Creation groans for God to be revealed. Every wound we carry will be healed. 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

0: in the choir set, baby. Yes, it is. Anybody still singing the choir? Where you at, choir members?
1: Yeah, Mr. Johnson still sings in the choir. He reminds me of that quite a bit. Yeah, he's a tenor. My favorite tenor, and I've heard him sing. He can sing, so Mr. Johnson, there you go. 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It's 5:52. Good evening. I'm B-Box. Thanks for the ride home. Gonna take a look at the roadways, see if we can't help you get home safely. Let's see, we've got a crash to tell you about southbound State Road 429 past West Colonial Drive. That right lane is blocked there. And we've got a vehicle rollover westbound State Road 528 approaching Dallas Mainland Toll Plaza. Mainline Toll Plaza, rather. Mile marker 26. All the lanes there are blocked. The alternate that you can use is Colonial Drive to get around that. And we've got a little cleanup activity getting started southbound I-95 approaching LPGA Boulevard. The right shoulder is blocked there because of that crash, so use caution in the area. And I-4 eastbound, I-4 westbound, your express lanes westbound, the turnpike and other toll roads, you're dealing with some of that congestion. On the eastbound side of I-4, County Road 46A over to the St. John's River Bridge is still about a 22-minute ride. And on the westbound side of I-4, World Drive Celebration to County Road 532 is still about a 20-minute ride. However, your SunRail trains are currently still running right on schedule. That's a quick look at our G traffic. G-Cast, well, tonight we've got partly cloudy skies. We do have a slight chance of showers and thunderstorms late in the evening and the early morning. The lows are going to be in the mid-70s. And tomorrow, for your Saturday, partly sunny with a slight chance of showers and thunderstorms late in the afternoon as we get closer to sunset. The highs will be in the mid-90s. We'll have a southwesterly breeze of about 5, maybe even 10 miles per hour. The chance of rain is at 20%. The heat index value is going to make it feel like 105. So stay hydrated if you're out and about doing things, okay? Daytona Beach right now, you're at 88. Deltona, you're at 93. Sanford, you're at 92. And Orlando, you're also at 92 degrees.
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Central Florida's only 24-hour gospel music station, your G-Praise. Good evening, how are you? It's 610, I'm V-Box. Thanks for letting me ride along with you. Going to take a look at our roadways and see if we can get you home safely. Let's see here. We've got a vehicle rollover situation westbound State Road 528. Approaching Dallas Toll Plaza, the two left lanes there are blocked, and the alternate that you can use is Colonial Drive to get around. I-4 eastbound, I-4 westbound, your express lanes westbound, the Florida Turnpike and the East-West Expressway and other toll roads, you're dealing with some of that congestion. On the eastbound side of I-4, Osceola Parkway to pass State Road 535, well, that's going to take you about 15 minutes to make that ride. And on the westbound side of I-4, approaching State Road 528 to State Road 536, that's Disney Springs area, there's a 20-minute ride for you there. Your Sunrail trains, however, they are currently running right on schedule. That's a look at our G-Traffic. G-Cast, boy, let's see. Well, it's pretty much like we've been dealing with for the last few days, right? Tonight, partly cloudy once again, with a slight chance of showers and thunderstorms in the late evening and the early morning. The lows are going to be in the mid-70s. Tomorrow, for your Saturday, partly sunny, with a slight chance of showers and thunderstorms late in the afternoon as we get closer to sunset. The highs are going to be in the mid-90s. We've got a 20% chance of rain. The heat index is going to make it feel like 105. So stay hydrated if you're out and about doing things, okay? 88 right now in Daytona Beach, 89 in Deltona, Sanford, you're at 93, and Orlando, you're also at 93 degrees. Here's music from G.K. Lynn Carr. My Portion on Central Florida's Gospel Music.

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1: 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Good evening. How are you? I'm B-Box. Going to go over here and take another look at our roadways, see if we can help you get home safely. Let's see. We've got that vehicle rollover still going on. Westbound State Road 528 approaching Dallas Toll Plaza. The two left lanes there are blocked. The alternate that you can use is Colonial Drive to get around that. And southbound I-95 past LPGA Boulevard, mile marker 263. The right lane there is blocked because of a crash. And I-4 eastbound, I-4 westbound, your Florida Turnpike, the East-West Expressway, and other toll roads, you're dealing with some of that congestion. On the westbound side of I-4, approaching State Road 528 to State Road 536, Disney Springs, that's going to take you about 20 minutes to make that ride. And on the eastbound side, Osceola Parkway to pass State Road 535 is a 15-minute ride for you. SunRail, however, is currently still running on schedule. That's a quick look at our G traffic. G-Gas tonight partly cloudy with a slight chance of showers and thunderstorms in the late evening and the early morning. The lows are going to be in the mid-70s for tonight. And tomorrow for your Saturday, partly sunny with a slight chance of showers and thunderstorms late in the afternoon as we get closer to sunset. It's going to be hot again tomorrow with the highs in the mid-90s. We'll have a 20% chance of rain, and the heat index is going to make it feel like 105. So make sure you stay hydrated if you're out and about doing things. Right now, Daytona, you're at 88. Deltona, you're at 89. Sanford, you're at 93. And Orlando, you are also at 88 degrees. Here's Neil Allen on the G.

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1: Central Florida's 24-hour gospel music station. How you doing? I'm V-Box. Good evening. I want you to be aware that there's a lot going on. Right now, we're going to take a quick look at our good news. It comes from Romans 15:13. Scripture tells us, may the God of hope fill you with all joy and peace as you trust in him, so that you may overflow with hope by the power of the Holy Spirit.

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1: Isn't it funny how out of nowhere, life can bring us all to a pause? 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

0: Central Florida's only 24-hour gospel music station, your G-Praise. Good evening. How are you? It's 6:55. I'm B-Box. Going to take a look at our G-Traffic, trying to help you get home safely. Let's see here. We've got a vehicle rollover situation still going on. Westbound State Road 528 approaching Dallas Toll Plaza. The two left lanes there are blocked, and the alternate that you can use is Colonial Drive. And northbound State Road 417 approaching Reinhardt Road. All the lanes are closed there. The alternate to use, County Road 46A, to get around that crash. And a little cleanup going on eastbound I-4 on the on-ramp from Darrell Carter Parkway. It's on the shoulder, so just be careful. And southbound I-95 past LPGA Boulevard, mile marker 263. The traffic is backed up to LPGA Boulevard. The right shoulder is blocked. That's on I-95 southbound. And we've got police activity northbound I-75 past mile marker 310 Webster. That right shoulder is blocked there. And that's a look at our G traffic. Oh yeah, SunRail is running on schedule. Your G-Cast. Well, we got those partly cloudy skies with that chance of showers. And the National Weather Service has issued a severe thunderstorm warning for southwestern Brevard County and east central Osceola County until 7 o'clock. So you got about another 4 minutes on that severe warning. And hazards include 60-mile-per-hour wind gusts and penny-sized hail. So you be careful. You can expect damages to the roofs, siding, and trees. For your protection, move to an interior room on the lowest floor of a sturdy building and stay there, all right? Stay safe. And that is a look at our G-Cast. 87 in Daytona right now, 88 in Deltona, 90 in Sanford, and 82 here in Orlando.
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How you doing? I'm B-Box at 721. Keep an eye on the weather for you. We've got some severe thunderstorms in the area, so please do be careful if you're out and about doing things. Here's Charles Jenkins on the G. I rose this morning.

Yes, I know he's all right. G-Praise Central, Florida's gospel music station. How you doing? I'm B-Box with another look at our G-Traffic. Thanks for the ride home. I do appreciate it.

drains there are blocked, and the alternate to use is Colonial Drive. At northbound Florida's Turnpike, past State Road 528, the right lane there is blocked because of a crash as well. So be careful. Take your time. Slow it down a little bit. There's no need to be in a hurry. Look out for each other, okay? And we've got some cleanup going on northbound State Road 417 past Curry Ford Road. That right shoulder is blocked there. More cleanup southbound I-95 past LPGA Boulevard, mile marker 263. The traffic is backed up to LPGA Boulevard. The right shoulder is blocked there. And northbound I-95 approaching Ugale Boulevard, it's on the shoulder, but they are working on getting that cleared for you, so just be patient. And northbound I-95 approaching Malabar Road, mile marker 171. The right shoulder is blocked there, so just be careful, all right? Just watch out for each other. It's crazy weather in the area, so watch yourself. I-4 eastbound and I-4 westbound. The Florida Turnpike, you're dealing with a little congestion. On the eastbound side of I-4 is a 15-minute ride from Stick County Road 46A over to the St. Johns River Bridge. And on the westbound side, it's going to take you about 18 minutes to go from World Drive Celebration to County Road 532. SunRail, however, is still running on schedule. And our GCAS is looking like this. We got partly cloudy skies, but the National Weather Service has issued a severe thunderstorm warning for southeastern Brevard County until 7:45 tonight. The hazards include 60-mile-per-hour wind gusts and penny-sized hail, so please do be careful. You can expect damages to some roofs and some siding and trees as well. Locations impacted include Melbourne Beach, Indian Atlantic, Indian Harbor Beach, and Malabar. You're going to be dealing with some of those bad weathers. And for your protection, move to the most inner room on the lowest level of a sturdy building. All right? Don't play with this. This is serious. The weather is out there, so just be careful and look out for each other. Right now, Daytona Beach, you're at 87. Deltona, you're at 87. Sanford, you're at 90. And Orlando, you are at 83 degrees. Here's Byron Cage. And like no other, on your G-Praise.

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0: 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Good evening. How are you? I'm B-Box. We're going to take our last look at our G-Traffic here in just a second, but first, I've got some good news for you, some G-Good news. It comes from Romans 15:13. The scripture teaches us that maybe the God of hope will fill you with all joy and peace as you trust in Him, so that you may overflow with hope by the power of the Holy Spirit.
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Central Florida's only 24-hour gospel news extension. You're G Praise. How you doing? I'm B-Box's 757. Good evening. Going to take our last look at RG traffic for the evening. Thanks for letting me ride along with you. Let's see here. Southbound State Road 417 at Aloma Avenue. The right lane there is blocked. And northbound State Road 417 approaching Reinhardt Road. The left lane there is blocked. And then the alternate that you can use is County Road 46A to get around all of that. And northbound State Road 417 approaching Moss Park Road. The on-ramp is closed and the off-ramp left lane is blocked. The alternate to use is Narcoosi Road to get around that one. And we've got that vehicle rollover situation still going on. Westbound State Road 528 approaching Dallas Toll Plaza. The two left lanes there are blocked. And the alternate that you can use is Colonial Drive to bypass that. And a little cleanup going on. Northbound State Road 417 past Curry Ford Road. The right shoulder is blocked there, so use caution. I-4 eastbound and I-4 westbound got just a little bit of congestion left on the westbound side of I-4. World Drive, Celebration over to County Road 532. That is an 18-minute ride, and it's going to take you about 15 minutes approaching State Road 528 to State Road 536, Disney Springs, on the westbound side of I-4 as well. And on the eastbound side, Osceola Parkway to pass State Road 535, that's going to take you about 14 minutes to make that ride. SunRail, however, is currently still running on schedule. That's a look at our G traffic. GCast, partly cloudy, slight chance of showers and thunderstorms late this evening and early into the morning. The highs are going to be in the mid-70s. We got severe thunderstorm warnings in the National Service in Melbourne, Florida, until 7:55. Well, that's pretty much done. The National Weather Service in Melbourne has issued a severe thunderstorm warning for northwestern Brevard County in east central Florida, east central Volusia County, and east central Florida until 8:45 p.m. tonight. So be careful. A severe thunderstorm was located near Haulover Canal, moving northeast at about 25 miles per hour, 60 mile per hour wind gusts the most possible. So be careful, all right? Look out for each other. Stay safe and look out, okay? And right now, 85 Daytona Beach, 86 Deltona, 83 Sanford, and 84 here in Orlando. Well, hey, that's it for me. My time is done for the evening. And as always, remember to put a smile on your face and to keep it there. And don't forget, in order to show love to others, you must first learn to show love to yourself. And, you know, more of God's words through the sounds of beautiful gospel music is coming your way to keep you company. I wish I could tell you Amazing Grace was in the house, but her and her better half, they're still dealing with that little issue, but your prayers are being answered. God is listening to you. Continue to keep her up in prayer, all right? Have a blessed night and sleep in peace, knowing that God is holding you in His caring and loving arms.

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G Praise.